morning offering in the name of the Father, and of the Son, and of the Holy Spirit. Amen. O Jesus, through the Immaculate Heart of Mary, I offer you my prayers, works, joys, and sufferings of this day in union with the holy sacrifice of Mass throughout the world. I offer them for all the intentions of your Sacred Heart, the salvation of souls, the reparation of sin, and the reunion of all Christians. I offer them for the intentions of our bishops and of all apostles of prayer, and in particular for those recommended by our Holy Father this month.

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1: Amen.
0: The Lord be with you.
1: And with your spirit.
2: It is Friday, the 28th of August, 2026, 21st week in ordinary time. And today, we keep the memorial of St. Augustine of Hippo. St. Augustine of Hippo was born on 13th November, 354, in Tagaste, North Africa, present-day Algeria. Gifted with a brilliant intellect, he spent his early years searching for truth while living a life far from God. Through the persistent prayers of his mother, St. Monica, and the preaching of St. Ambrose, Augustine experienced a profound conversion and was baptized in 387. He later became Bishop of Hippo and one of the greatest theologians in Christian history, producing timeless works such as Confessions and the City of God. His writings profoundly shaped Catholic theology on grace, the Trinity, the Church, and the human person. Augustine died on 28th of August, 430, during the siege of Hippo, and was later declared a doctor of the Church. Celebrated today, St. Augustine is the patron saint of theologians, philosophers, printers, and brewers. His famous prayer, "Our hearts are restless until they rest in you," continues to inspire believers to seek lasting fulfillment in God alone. Participating in the proclamation of the Word of God for today are the following Daily Bread members. Joyce Dropia, one of our admins from South Sudan in Juba, celebrating her birthday today, texts for us the first reading. Mavis Maiza and children from Lusaka, Zambia, on the anniversary of the spouse and father, text for us the responsorial psalm. And proclaiming the gospel is Reverend Father Simon Sechaba Malei, who celebrated his priestly anniversary on the 25th of this month from Rundu Diocese in Namibia. Let us pray. Renew in your church, we pray, O Lord, the spirit with which you endowed your bishop, St. Augustine, that filled with the same spirit, we may thirst for you, the sole fount of true wisdom, and seek you, the author of heavenly love. Through our Lord Jesus Christ, your Son, who lives and reigns with you in the unity of the Holy Spirit, God forever and ever. Amen.
3: First reading. We preach Christ crucified, a stumbling block to men, but to those who are called, the wisdom of God. A reading from the first letter of St. Paul to the Corinthians. 1 Corinthians chapter 1, verse 17 to 25. Brethren, Christ did not send me to baptize, but to preach the gospel, and not with eloquent wisdom, lest the cross of Christ be emptied of its power. For the word of the cross is folly to those who are perishing, but to us who are being saved it is the power of God. For it is written, I will destroy the wisdom of the wise, and the cleverness of the clever I will thwart. Where is the wise man? Where is the scribe? Where is the debater of this age? Has not God made foolish the wisdom of the world? For since in the wisdom of God, the world did not know God through wisdom, it pleased God through the folly of what we preach to save those who believe. For Jews demand signs, and Greeks seek wisdom. But we preach Christ crucified, a stumbling block to Jews, and folly to Gentiles. But to those who are called, both Jews and Greeks, Christ the power of God and the wisdom of God. For the foolishness of God is wiser than men, and the weakness of God is stronger than men. The word of the Lord.
1: Thanks be to God.
4: Responsorial Psalm. taken from Psalm 33, verses 1 to 2, 4 to 5, 10 to 11. Response is taken from Psalm 33, verse 5b. And the response is, the Lord's merciful love fills the earth.
5: The Lord's merciful love fills the earth. Ring out your joy to the Lord, O you just, for praise is fitting for the upright. Give thanks to the Lord upon the harp. With a 10-stringed lute, sing him songs.
4: The Lord's merciful love fills the earth.
5: For the word of the Lord is faithful, and all his works to be trusted. The Lord loves justice and right, and his merciful love fills the earth.
4: The Lord's merciful love fills the earth.
5: The Lord frustrates the designs of the nations. He defeats the plans of the peoples. The designs of the Lord stand forever, the plans of his heart from age to age.
4: The Lord's merciful love fills the earth. Gospel acclamation, taken from Luke 21, verse 36. Alleluia, alleluia, alleluia.

0: Watch at all times, praying that you may be able to stand before the Son of Man.
1: Alleluia, alleluia. 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Alleluia.
2: Behold the bridegroom, come out to meet him. The Lord be with you.
3: And with your spirit.
2: A reading from the Holy Gospel according to St. Matthew.
3: Glory to you, O Lord.
2: Matthew chapter 25, verse 1 to 13. At that time, Jesus told his disciples this parable. The kingdom of heaven shall be compared to 10 maidens who took their lamps and went to meet the bridegroom. Five of them were foolish and five were wise. For when the foolish took their lamps, they took no oil with them, but the wise took flax with oil with their lamps. As the bridegroom was delayed, they all slumbered and slept. But at midnight there was a cry, "Behold the bridegroom, come out to meet him." Then all those maidens rose and trimmed their lamps. And the foolish said to the wise, "Give us some of your oil, for our lamps are going out." But the wise replied, "Perhaps there will not be enough for us and for you. Go rather to the dealers and buy for yourselves." And while they went to buy, the bridegroom came, and those who were ready went in with him to the marriage feast, and the door was shut. Afterward, the other maidens came along saying, "Lord, Lord, open to us." But he replied, "Truly I say to you, I do not know you. Watch therefore, for you know neither the day nor the hour." The Gospel of the Lord.
3: Praise to you, Lord Jesus Christ.
4: We started looking at the first letter of St. Paul to the Corinthians yesterday, and it will take us up to 19th of September in the weekday. So we will continue with this letter in the month of September. More than half of that month will be covered by the letter of St. Paul to the Corinthians. Now, what is the context of this letter? It was written by Paul around 54 to 55 AD, and he wrote it from Ephesus. He was addressing the Christian community in Corinth, a wealth cosmopolitan city famous for commerce, for philosophy, because there were many philosophers in that area, and even for moral decadence. The church was experiencing serious problems. There were divisions in that church. There were rivalries in that society, and immorality was all over. There were lawsuits among believers. There were abuses in worship and even misunderstandings about Christian freedom. And this explains the context of 1 Corinthians chapter 1. The opening chapter addresses the problem of divisions. Some Christians claim to belong to Paul, others to Apollos, others to Cephas, Peter, and others to Christ. Now listen, Paul wasn't an eloquent preacher. He could write very deep theological issues, but when it came to presenting these things in person, he wasn't that eloquent. Then came Apollos, a philosopher, a man who knew how to argue out points. He rationally approached the gospel and he convinced many people. And that was the beginning of division. Others started saying, "We belong to Apollo." Apollo is a great preacher, not like Paul, who doesn't even know how to talk, that short man. We want people who can preach a word. So we had Apollosis, and then Paulines, and then Petrians who belong to Peter. These divisions Paul wanted to settle, and he insists that the church must be united because it is founded not on human leaders, but on Jesus Christ crucified. This explains the context of the reading we have today. Paul says that Christ did not send him primarily to baptize, but to preach the gospel. Not with the eloquence of Apollo, not with philosophy, lest the cross of Christ be emptied of its power. Corinth admired brilliant rhetoric and philosophical debate. In fact, many expected the gospel to be presented with impressive human wisdom, that it has to be marketed in such a way that people clap at the end of the word. These are men we are looking for who impress us. But the word is not meant to impress, and Paul rejects such approach. He wants to tell us that the power of Christianity does not lie in persuasive speech, but in the saving power of the cross. To the Jews, a crucified Messiah was a scandal because the cross was meant for criminals. To the Greeks, the idea that God would save the world through the shameful death of a crucified man seemed foolish. And in fact, they never imagined that God could die. And this was the debate that even Socrates had with the Athenians, who claimed that the gods could kill each other. How can a god die? So if you remember, St. Paul went to Athens, and there he found these philosophers. And he taught them about a dead God. They laughed and they said, "We will hear you another time." So he's able to say, "We preach Christ crucified, Christ the power of God and the wisdom of God." Because what is seen as wisdom for humanity is actually the foolishness of God. 1 Corinthians chapter 1 verse 23 to 24. So the central message of this passage is that God's wisdom is different from human wisdom. The world measures success by power, by wealth, by influence, by intelligence and prestige. Dr. So and so. So that we have Reverend Dr. Father Eustace here preaching to you. But for him, the most important is Father. Then doctor comes next. Because for me, my value does not lie in the academic achievement I have, but in the pride I have in the cross. That's where my value lies. So don't call me Dr. Eustace Siame. Call me Reverend Father Dr. Eustace Siame. That comes later. Doctor comes later. The most important is that I am a priest who preaches Christ crucified, and that may not be in line with the logic I am teaching these young men here in the seminary who are preparing themselves to be priests. It may go against Aristotelian logic because that's human logic. Divine logic is different. God reveals his greatest power through what appears to be weakness, the cross of Christ. What seemed like defeat on Good Friday became the greatest victory in history through the resurrection. So that what the world sees as failure is actually success in the eyes of God. People see you not doing very well in that marriage, and it is a failure. But to God, it is success because that marriage has taught you a lot of things. You have failed in your business.

0: of the wise and foolish virgins, the parable that tells us of the true wisdom. The oil that the Lord is referring to in this passage is the oil of your goodness. Goodness cannot be transferred. It is something that you work on in your life, and you must be found with that goodness when the Lord comes. And being found with that goodness requires that every day you practice goodness. Every day you show your kindness, so that when the time comes for you to account for that goodness, you'll be ready, because it will flow naturally from the way you have been living your own life. Glory be to the Father, and to the Son, and to the Holy Spirit.
1: As it was in the beginning, is now, and ever shall be, world without end. Amen.
0: The Lord be with you.
1: And with your spirit.
0: And may Almighty God bless you, the Father, and the Son, and the Holy Spirit.
1: Amen.
0: Blessed Friday to you.
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5: It's a sad morning here in Tolo Kingdom. My name is Ahura Ivan and I am the Deputy Youth Minister in Tolo Kingdom. Yesterday night at around 10 p.m. we received sad news from our Prime Minister informing us of the untimely passing on of our King, King Oyonyimba Kawambi Guru Rukidi IV, who passed on yesterday, just 16 days to his 31st coronation. And it should be noted that the dad also passed on around this same time in the month of August. It's a sad moment because he passes on at the age of only 34 years. And as a kingdom, we are comforted that he left us a crown prince and we anticipate to have the continuity of our monarchy. As a kingdom, we are preparing. We are having a cabinet meeting, a meeting of ministers and royal officials of the kingdom to plan and prepare for the proceedings of the funeral arrangements and others. We will be communicating as soon as that meeting is done, that will be starting in a few minutes from now. It's sad news in Tolo Kingdom. It's sad news all over the world. We pray as ministers that God comforts us in this trying moment.
4: Wabula obukama bwa Tolo bugumizza abantu be Tolo bonna nti mukadde kano ak'okukungubaga babeere bumu era bababuulidde nti enteekateeka yonna ey'ensikirano egenda kugobererwa mu butongole nga kale abantu b'obukama tebalina kutya wadde okweraliikirira. 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
6: Expedition. 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
7: ...emphasize that culture is not static. It is alive, dynamic, and youthful. African youth are not only the leaders of tomorrow, but innovators, creators, and change makers.
8: Kweyambese mpira, kwegesa esingato, kumanya, nukugonzo kama buwabu. 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
2: 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It is alive, dynamic, and youthful. African youth are not only the leaders of tomorrow, but innovators, creators, and change makers.
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4: Good afternoon. It's the news on Radio Sapientia. I am Sunday Gloria Aboch. Buganda Kingdom has sent official condolence message mourning the passing of the King of Toro, His Majesty Oyo Nyimba Kabamba Iguru. The Toro Kingdom announced the death of Omukama Oyo Nyimba Kabamba Iguru Rukidi the 4th last evening, Thursday, 10 p.m. by the Toro Kingdom Prime Minister Calvin Armstrong Romire, hours after the palace dismissed social media reports of his purported death and confirmed that the monarch was in

0: critical condition. King Oyo died at the age of 34, having served 3 decades as the Omukama of the Kingdom of Toro. Now speaking to the press this morning at Bulange Mengo, the Katikkiro of Buganda, Charles Peter Mayiga, in an official communication to the kingdom, said that upon the king's demise, he informed His Majesty Ronald Mwendamutebi II, who was shocked and saddened by the death of his young brother. Mayiga described the relationship between Toro Kingdom and that of Buganda as a strong one, noting that since King Oyo assumed the throne at a young age, Kabaka Mutebi has been one of his guardians. He said they have always planned together for the good of the people of the two kingdoms. He said the demise of King Oyo is a big loss because he had many plans for the sustenance of Toro heritage and the well-being of the Toro people, adding that it is also a great loss for Uganda. The Katikkiro urged people of Toro to stay united as they wait for the funeral rituals that will be performed.
1: Members of the royal family of Toro have been taken care of by different kings of Uganda and vice versa. And indeed, when King Oyo assumed the throne at the tender age of 3, the Kabaka of Uganda, Sabasajja Ronald Mwendamutebi, was named one of the guardians. We've always worked together, we've always planned together, all in the interests of the people of the two kingdoms. The demise of King Oyo is a big loss to the people of Toro, but it's a great loss to too. We join the people of Toro, we join members of the royal family of Toro, and indeed we join all Ugandans expressing our sadness upon the sudden passing of Omukama Oyo.
0: Parliamenters observed a moment of silence in honor of the late Omukama of Toro Kingdom, Omukama Oyo Nyimba Kabamba Iguru Rukidi IV. The moment of silence was led by the chairperson of the committee on Kosase, Mwadankunyinji. At the time, the Kosase committee was receiving officials from Uganda Airlines to respond to queries raised in the Auditor General's report for the financial year 2024-2025.
2: Oyo Nyimba Kabamba Iguru Rukidi IV. This is
3: a very critical cultural institution, the Toro Kingdom, and the people of Toro, and the people of Uganda in general. And as a committee transacting on behalf of Parliament of Uganda, this touches Parliament of Uganda and to us as legislators. I want to request Honorable George Musi to lead us in observing a moment of as we sadly receive this development and as we stand with the people of Toro Kingdom at this concerning moment.
4: Friends, let's stand and observe a moment of silence. May the soul of the departed king rest in eternal peace. Amen.
0: Following the moment of silence, Mwadankunyinji invited former Uganda Airlines Chief Executive Officer Jennifer Muturaki, who is also a subject of to say
5: for giving me an opportunity. I am not the spokesman for Toro Kingdom, but thank you for giving me the honor to speak about our king. It's a shock for all of us as a kingdom, and especially the fact that his father also died young, so we are mourning a lot of things in the culture. But thank you so much for honoring him. He was a very humble soul and has died really young. And I ask the people of Uganda to pray for his family, especially his mother and his sister. It's not the first child she has lost to cancer. She had a younger child many years ago who died of cancer. So it's a very painful time for her. And for the people of Toro, thank you for honoring him. May his soul rest in peace.
0: King Oyo ascended to the throne in 1995 at just 3 years old, becoming one of the world's youngest reigning monarchs. His death at the age of 34 has been met with grief across Toro Kingdom and Uganda, with further details and funeral arrangements expected from the kingdom and the family. Toro Kingdom is in a somber mood following the passing of their king, His Majesty Oyo Nyimba Kabamba Iguru Rukidi.

Kaboyo Olimi III and Queen Bess Kemgisha Kaboyo. He was preceded in a death by his sister, Princess Cecilia Komucheya, and he's survived by his sister, Princess Ruth Komuntale. Oyo ascended the Toro throne on September 12th, 1995, at the age of 3, following the death of his father on August 26th, 1995. His coronation made him one of the world's youngest monarchs, and until his death, he remained the world's youngest reigning monarch. Because he was a minor at the time of his enthronement, regents, guardians, and members of the royal family supported the kingdom until he reached adulthood. Among the principal regents appointed to guide the young king were his mother, Queen Bess Kemgisa, Princess Elizabeth Bagaya, President Yoweri Museveni, and the Prince James Desmond Mugenyi. Over his three-decade reign, King Oyo placed considerable emphasis on youth empowerment and 16 UNAIDS designated him a champion for HIV/AIDS among young people in Eastern and Southern Africa, recognizing his advocacy around health challenges affecting the region's youth. He also used his position to promote environmental conservation and tourism. Beyond his royal duties, King Oyo was known for his love of sport.

0: moments when he was still alive.
1: In this premiere of the King Oyo Rwenzori Mountain documentary, let us be ever mindful of our responsibility to protect and preserve our environment through reasonable tourism promotion, vibrant conservation initiatives, and unbridled sincere government support, in which we can create a sustainable future for Toro Kingdom, Uganda, and the entire world.
2: Emphasize that culture is not static. It is alive, dynamic, and youthful. African youth are not only the leaders of tomorrow, but innovators, creators, and...
3: We ambise mpira, we gesa isingato, kumanya, ukugonzo kama buwagu. We gesa, ibibumezi, hamu, nukimucha, taranto zao.
0: The Prime Minister of Togo said His Majesty leaves behind a prince as his heir, whose identity will be formally revealed at the appropriate time in accordance with the traditions and customs of Togo Kingdom. The Deputy Minister for Youth Affairs in Togo Kingdom, Abura Ivan, has given us the latest information from the leaders of the kingdom.
4: It's a sad morning here in Togo Kingdom. My name is Abura Ivan, and I am the Deputy Youth Minister in Toro Kingdom. Yesterday night at around 10 p.m., we received sad news from our Prime Minister informing us of the untimely passing on of our King, King Oyonyimba Kawambi Gururu Kidi IV, who passed on yesterday, just 16 days to his 31st coronation. And it should be noted that the dad also passed on around this same time in the month of August. It's a sad moment because he passes on at the age of only 34 years. And as a kingdom, we are comforted that he left us crown prince, and we anticipate to have the continuity of our monarchy. As a kingdom, we are preparing. We are having a cabinet meeting, a meeting of ministers and royal officials of the kingdom to plan and prepare for the proceedings of the funeral arrangements and others. We will be communicating as soon as that meeting is done. That will be starting in a few minutes from now. It's sad news in Toro Kingdom. It's sad news all over the world. We pray as ministers that God comforts us in this trying moment.
0: This is a developing stories, and more details will be coming up in our subsequent bulletins. Stay tuned to Radio Sapiencia, the source of wisdom. That's all we had for you. I am Sunday Gloria Abot. Our next bulletin will be coming in at 1 p.m.
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2: 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Said that you know Yagadi Day. A water Kuandika one on a wari. Nigastemo Mukaga Town Star. 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
4: Oyo nyimba Kabamba Igulu Lukidi, therefore this side development touches
5: a very critical cultural institution, the Toro Kingdom and the people of Toro and the people of Uganda in general. And as a committee transacting on behalf of Parliament of Uganda, this touches Parliament of Uganda and to us as legislators. I want to request Honorable George Musisi to lead us in observing a moment of silence as we sadly receive this development and as we stand with the people of Toro Kingdom at this concerning moment.
6: Friends, let's stand and observe a moment of silence. May the soul of the departed king rest in eternal peace. Amen.
0: Wabula oluvannyuma lw'akaseera kano muwaddanku nnyingi asabye eyali ssenkulu wa Uganda Airlines Jennifer Bamutulaki nga naye ava mu Bukama bwa Toro okubaako byayogera n'ebyo byajjukira ku mugenzi.
7: Thank you, Honorable Chair, for giving me an opportunity. I am not the spokesman for Toro Kingdom, but thank you for giving me the honor to speak about our king. It's a shock for all of us as a kingdom, and especially the fact that his father also died young. So we are mourning a lot of things in the culture. But thank you so much for honoring him. He was a very humble soul and has died really young. And I ask the people of Uganda to pray for his family, especially his mother and his sister. It's not the first child she has lost to cancer. She had a younger child many years ago who died of cancer. So it's a very painful time for her and for the people of Toro. Thank you for honoring him. May his soul rest in peace.
0: Omukama oyo yatandika okukulembera Obukama buno mu mwaka gwa 1995 ku myaka 3 gyokka era n'afuuka omukulembeze w'ennono asoose mu nsi yonna okufuna obuvunaanyizibwa buno ku myaka emito ddala. 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
6: Tutor.
5: Josephine Nakaiwa ate nabayizi wafe Katusime Mariam Kiza Elizabeth Kachi Chelsea Mwebaze Jacinta atene Amumpaire Sandra. 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
7: tubadde tetunnabimalirizaayo
5: waliwo omulala atugattirako
7: waliwo agattako president wa
5: Elizabeth yenyabo mbuza tuuliriza badde tunnayogera
7: good afternoon everyone
5: good afternoon
7: For me, it's better to use English.
5: Yenyabu.
7: Kali ngenda kuongera ku physical effects. They cause wali like amawala. The people like the ladies want to remove the nekua body. What they face physically, they what you see. That's what we are continuing with.
5: Yes.
7: And they use different methods like bakwesa pills, or you go to the hospital and they remove you like using machines. Or the other people use herbals, they go to herbalists, then they remove their wounds. But sometimes, okay, most times, it's not safe for them.
5: It's not safe.
7: Yeah.
5: When is it safe?
0: It is never safe.
7: It has never been safe. Maybe. But I've never heard that. But it's not safe. Then, as we continue with the physical effects, there is excessive bleeding. Like, you bleed more than the what you've been bleeding. Like, you think that, oh, you're bleeding today. Like, you bleed all the time when you go in your menses, you bleed thrice. But you'll find that you're bleeding for a month and you bleed more blood.
5: Because of abortion?
7: Yes.
5: When even it is done, are you still continue bleeding?
7: Yes.
5: Okay.
7: Since the uterus, it has already prepared to receive the other baby, like the other person into yourself. So if you find that you have removed that baby, that fetus from yourself, that blood that was already collected for that fetus is going to, like, it has to get out, since it doesn't have any use in the uterus. So it has to get out, and you'll find that you're bleeding more and more. And sometimes you find these people, after bleeding a lot, you're not telling anyone for help. Sometimes you find that they're going to die, some people. Others will have anemia because of excessive bleeding, because it has just happened suddenly. So you can think you're bleeding more than every time that you're bleeding. Then the other one, yeah, the retained products of conception, the other point. Like, after removing the womb, there are some parts that remain in the uterus, and you find they've remained, or after remaining and you've not gone for examination, you've not gone for scan, you find that they have
0: they remain there. Sometimes it can get rotten, and then it will cause you complications in the future. You won't be able to produce, or you may even you may not be able to keep the baby. The baby will come out. Yes.
5: Chelsea.
0: Yes, please.
5: You mean the remaining part, once it gets rotten, it remains there until I get in the future, then I fail to produce?
0: It can remain there,
5: mm-hmm.
0: and then let's say something rots on a fresh part.
5: Mm-hmm.
0: It affects the rest of the places.
5: Mm-hmm.
0: So the rest of the parts that were not rotten,
5: mm-hmm.
0: it may affect them, and then you be getting complications, and you won't be able to keep the baby,
5: mm-hmm.
0: won't be able to conceive because of that.
5: Okay.
0: Yes.
6: It is also an effect to the uterus. Yeah, it is related to the uterus. If it rots inside, it is within the uterus. So it has to affect the uterus.
5: Okay.
6: Yeah.
5: Jacinta. 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
5: Maria
6: on addition to that point, it might also lead to severe cases like sepsis. 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
5: Shock ngo tide nyo
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0: The shock comes because of the bleeding, excessive bleeding.
5: So you no longer have blood. This has to support your body.
6: Yes.
5: In other words, you are empty.
0: No, it's not enough. It is not enough
5: to support my body.
0: Yes.
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5: 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Have you understood that?
0: Yeah, I have. Part of it.
5: What does it mean?
0: That if something gets written, someone has to die. That is very true. But of course, we are not going to tell the person out blank that you're going to die. We have to give care that, you know, it has reached this stage. So you show love. You don't just tell someone you're going to die. We all seen Bambi. Some people go there, but you have to show care.
5: James.
6: Yeah, the truth remains. But our role is to reassure and we take care of them.
5: Na ye Sandra. Kubanga omukulu agambye B Street.
0: Also, there since our medicine medicine is growing, the uterus can also be removed. Not necessarily that the person would die, but some do die, of course, because the money is a lot as well. So some people cannot afford, but the uterus can be removed in surgical procedures in hospitals. Yeah, but they won't be able to produce again.
5: Can it be replaced?
0: No, we are not yet there.
5: Because they are replacing liver, then the kidney.
0: That one is God's mind there. Yeah. Humans have not reached there.
5: They can't replace it.
0: Yes.
5: Kakati nungabu zibu wedele. Kakati, tutor wa.
6: Wanjisewa.
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0: It is 4 minutes past 4 p.m. You're listening to Radio Sapientia News with me, Sunday Gloria Abuoch. The Toro Kingdom Chief Prince Omsuga Charles Kamrasi has summoned members of the royal family to an emergency meeting at Karuzika Palace following the death of King Oyo Nyimba Kabamba Iguru. Kamrasi announced through local media that the meeting would take place at the palace today, Friday, August 28th, starting 11. He summoned the Ababito and Ababito Kati, the prince and princesses, as well as the Abeihwa, who include the king's nieces, nephews and grandchildren. The agenda of the closed meeting remains undisclosed. However, it comes amid this public attention on the succession process after the kingdom announced that King Oyo had left heir. Akamurasi is the Omsuga, formerly known as the Omujwera Omusuga. He heads the Babito royal clan, also known as the Ababoyo, and serves as Toro's chief prince. His position gives him an important role in the kingdom's royal affairs, particularly during the installation of the new Omukama. Toro Kingdom Prime Minister Calvin Armstrong has called for calm from the Toro subjects that any further arrangements will be communicated. Buganda Kingdom has sent official condolence message mourning the passing of the King of Toro, His Majesty Oyo Nyimba Kabamba Iguru. The Toro Kingdom announced the death of Omukama Oyo last evening, Thursday at 10 p.m. by the Toro Kingdom Prime Minister Calvin Armstrong Romire, hours after the palace dismissed social media reports of his purported death and confirmed that the monarch was in critical condition. King Oyo died at the age of 34, having served 3 decades as the Omukama of the Kingdom of Toro. Now, speaking to press this morning at Bulange Mengo, the Katikkiro of Buganda, Charles Peter Mayiga, in an official communication to the kingdom, said that upon the king's demise, he informed His Majesty Ronald Mwendamtewi II, who was shocked and saddened by the death of his young brother.
1: Members of the royal family of Toro have been taken care of by different kings of Buganda and vice versa. And indeed, when King Oyo assumed the throne at the tender age of 3, the Kabaka of Buganda, Sabasajja Ronald Mwendamtewi, was named one of the guardians. We've always worked together, we've always planned together, all in the interest of the people of the two kingdoms. The demise of King Oyo is a big loss to the people of Toro, but it's a great loss to Uganda too. We join the people of Toro, we join members of the royal family of Toro, and indeed we join all Ugandans in expressing our sadness upon the sudden passing of Omukama Oyo.
0: Parliament earlier observed a moment of silence in honor of the late Omukama of Toro Kingdom, Oyo Nyimba Kabamba Iguru Rukidi IV. The moment of silence was led by the chairperson of the Committee on Kosase, Mwadan Kunyinji. At the time, the Kosase Committee was receiving officials from Uganda Airlines to respond to queries raised in the Auditor General's report for financial year 2024-2025.
2: Therefore, this touches a very critical cultural institution, the Toro Kingdom, and the people of Toro, and the people of Uganda in general. And as a committee transacting on behalf of Parliament of Uganda, this touches Parliament of Uganda and to us as legislators. I want to request Honorable George Musi to lead us in observing a moment of silence as we sadly receive this development and as we stand with the people of Toro Kingdom at this concerning moment.
3: Friends, let's stand and observe a moment of silence. May the soul of the departed king rest in eternal peace. Amen.
0: It is at the same moment that Mwadan Kunyinji invited former Uganda Airlines Chief Executive Officer Jennifer Muturaki, who is also a subject of Toro Kingdom, to say a few words in tribute to the late Omukama.
4: Thank you, Honorable Chair, for giving me an opportunity. I am not the spokesman for Toro Kingdom, but thank you for giving me the honor to speak about him. It's a shock for all of us as a kingdom, and especially the fact that his father also died young. So we are mourning a lot of things in the culture. But thank you so much for honoring him. He was a very humble soul and has died really young. And I ask the people of Uganda to pray for his family, especially his mother and his sister. It's not the first child she has lost to cancer. She had a younger child many years ago who died of cancer. So it's a very painful time for her and for the people of Toro. Thank you for honoring him. May his soul rest in peace.
0: King Oyo ascended to the throne in 1995 at the age of 3, becoming one of the world's youngest reigning monarchs. His death at the age of 34 has been met with grief across Toro Kingdom and Uganda at large, with further details on funeral arrangements expected from the kingdom and family. Away from that, President Museveni has reaffirmed Uganda's commitment to strengthening bilateral cooperation with Italy, particularly in coffee development, trade, investment, infrastructure and skills development. The President made the remarks in an interface with the Ambassador of Italy to Uganda, His Excellency Mauro Masoli, who paid a courtesy call on him at Entebbe at State House and briefed him on the progress of cooperation between the two countries. President Museveni thanked Musoni for the briefing and welcomed efforts to expand collaboration between Uganda and Italy, including partnerships with Italian companies. Ambassador Musoni informed the President that an Italian delegation is expected to visit Uganda, led by Secretary General of Italy's Ministry of Foreign Affairs, whom President Museveni had previously met. The delegation is expected to include representatives from Italy's development and export finance sector, traders and business leaders who will engage their Ugandan counterparts on areas of mutual interest. The ambassador also briefed President Museveni on the ongoing discussions regarding a coffee development project aimed at supporting Uganda's coffee sector and smallholder farmers, starting with the groundbreaking of a coffee house at Chambogo University when the Italian delegation visits Uganda. Masoni further informed President Museveni that doctors from Lubowa Hospital are currently undertaking training in Italy, highlighting another area of cooperation between the two countries in skills development and healthcare. The engagements underscore Uganda and Italy's efforts to deepen bilateral cooperation and promote greater trade, investment, technology and skills partnerships. Uganda Airlines Chief Executive Officer Gama Wake has ruled out mass dismissals at the national carrier, saying the ongoing restructuring is intended to strengthen the workforce and address critical staffing gaps. Wake made the remarks while appearing before COSASE on Thursday and Friday as MPs questioned the airline's human resource structure, recruitment plans and the fate of employees who had been dismissed. The committee chaired by Mwadan Kunyenji was reviewing the Auditor General's report for financial year 2024-25 when MPs raised concerns over reports of staff dismissals and fresh recruitment at the airline. The Uganda Airlines management team was led by Wake and accompanied by former Chief Executive Officer Jennifer Bamuturaki. Nkunyinji said the committee had received numerous calls and complaints from individuals alleging unfair dismissals at Uganda Airlines. He asked management to clarify whether employees had been laid off, how many had been affected and whether the required procedures had been followed. The committee chairperson also questioned the decision to create a new department and recruit additional staff at a time when Uganda Airlines was struggling to meet its revenue targets. Wake told MPs that most of the complaints before the committee concerned employees who had been dismissed before he assumed leadership of the airline. He said only two or three employees had been dismissed since he took over and that each case involved violations of company policy. Kosase directed Uganda Airlines management to submit the documents and other evidence it had committed to provide to the committee by Monday. The committee said it would review the submissions and could summon the airline's management again if further clarification was required. I am Sunday Gloria Abwatch.
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3: He deploys the military against the citizens, those who oppose him. We ask you to support our demands for accountability for the crimes against humanity that he has committed and continues to commit against the people of Uganda. I thank you.
4: Why do you go to the public if you don't have a public spirit? Why do you say I want to work for the public? If you don't work for the public, go and do your own private things.
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6: 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We'll own it and be responsible for dismantling all of the dangerous unexploded bombs and other weapons on the site.
1: 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In Singapore, you need it. Ubi da bootia. 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In Singapore, you need it.
7: Monday to Friday, hensinga bwe yimiride. 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
1: 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This year's Mother Kevin's Memorial Lecture will be held on September 11th, 2026 at Silver Springs Hotel Bugolobi along Old Port Bell Road, and it will be graced by Her Excellency, the Vice President, retired Major Jessica Alupo, as Chief Guest. Main speaker will be Pop Knight Anthony Natiria Matega. The function will start at 4 p.m., reflecting on Mother Kevin's works and contribution, focusing on her legacy for the vulnerable and marginalized persons. Kindly make a contribution of 100,000 as entrance fee, while categories of tables, bronze goes at 500,000 for two people, silver at 1 million for five people, and gold at 2 million shillings for 10 people. Come, we celebrate Mother Kevin's legacy.
0: Sirecha school fees chingidewo. 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
3: 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Oh, what a prayer. Nti buli ku makya mukama amugamba my God be a blessing to me so that I may be a blessing to others. Buli ku makya tyabimujjukiza oyo nnyimba ulira ku ddoboozi lye.
17: I always say, Lord, may you be a blessing to me so that I may be a blessing to others.
3: Owulide omugenzi oyo nnyimba Kabamba eguru lukidi owookuna nti buli ku makya agamba, oh God, may you be a blessing to me so that I may be a blessing to others.
17: I always say, Lord, may you be a blessing to me so that I may be a blessing to others. So that's what I try to, you know, to carry on across the kingdom. And you know, I thank God for my life. You know, just living every day is a testimony of its own.
3: Olide tinebaza mukama olw'obulamu bwange nti okubeerawo buli lunaku obwokka bujulizi.
17: That's how powerful God is, you know. So many people don't make it into the new year.
3: Olide abantu bangi balemerwa okuyingira omwaka omujja.
17: You know, and you know, here I am standing, you know, talking to you and
3: ndi wano njogera nawe.
17: And you know, having this opportunity to talk about God and to talk about the Toro kingdom, to talk about what we're doing in Toro, and he's been faithful. That's all I can say. He's been a faithful God, and you know, I love him with all my heart. I continue to serve him both in public and in private.
3: Oh, I love him with all my heart, and I'll continue to serve him both in private and public. Agenze muweereza mu ggulu eyo bambi oyo nnyimba Kabamba eguru abadde musajja mukkiriza ekyo nno kizzaamu amaanyi era buli lwabadde ayogera tamalako interview nga tayogedde ku mukama Katonda eyamuteeka ku nsi kuno.
17: You know, I thank God for my life. You know, just living every day is a testimony of its own. And that's how powerful God is. You know, he's been faithful. That's all I can say. He's been a faithful God.
3: And,
17: you know, I love him with all my heart.
3: Mukama Katonda mwagaana omutima gwange
17: gwonna. I continue to serve him both in public and in private.
3: Ngenda maaso n'omuweereza mu lujjudde ne mu private.
17: And he's been a strong pillar for me in my life. The things of the Lord you can never explain. You know, his ways are much higher than our ways.
18: Amen.
17: You can't explain what God can do for a city, a country, a community, an individual. You can't explain it because it's just unexplainable, you know, but it's amazing.
18: Amen.
17: But we serve an amazing God.
3: Oh, we serve an amazing God. Ingagantino mukama byakola
17: I talk about my God, you know, so proudly, you know, in public. You know, whether if it's to a believer or non-believer, it doesn't matter, you know. Because I know there are so many people out there who don't have the kind of relationship that we have with God and who are yearning for that kind of relationship.
3: Iyo nyimba kabamba iguru yemu ku bigambo ngayogera ku mukama Katonda we ngaye chokubo mulamu iyo testimony obo bujulizi okubanga oli mulamu enade ndaba interview ngi yakola ne munnamole go 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
18: How do other students treat you?
3: Ulide nga mbuza nti abaana kusomero bakuyisa batya ngigwegwe engeri gyoli omukama ba.
18: How do other students treat you?
19: They treat me just like anybody else.
18: Future plans?
19: First, to concentrate on my studies.
3: Olide, yambuza future plans,
19: I'm almost finishing my final year of A6 next year.
18: What do you plan to study when you get to university?
19: I want to take public communications.
3: Njagala kola public communication kugiriria abantu abayitirivu.
19: Because it will suit my role and I like interacting with people.
18: Growing up in the public eye can be very difficult, which is why we're asking Oyo if he felt he'd missed out on his childhood because of the guarded environment that he lives in.
3: Twamubuuza engeri gye yakulamu balina bye yasubwa olw'okuba nti yali akuumibwa butiribiri olina kye wasubwa.
19: I've had my few challenges. Obviously I've not really had like a normal childhood. I grew up with a lot of people, like old people around me, so for me I think there are a few stages that I might have missed.
3: And they go kuwa nina stages and nasubwa. 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
10: Thank you, Honorable Chair, for giving me an opportunity. I am not the spokesman for Toro Kingdom, but thank you for giving me the honor to speak about our king. It's a shock for all of us as a kingdom, and especially the fact that his father also died young. So we are mourning a lot of things in the culture. But thank you so much for honoring him. He was a very humble soul and has died really young. And I ask the people of Uganda to pray for his family, especially his mother and his sister. It's not the first child she has lost to cancer. She had a younger child many years ago who died of cancer. So it's a very painful time for her and for the people of Toro. Thank you for honoring him. May his soul rest in peace.
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1: 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Because mommy tells me that that's not how we are supposed to. 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We are supposed to respect one another. 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
12: because you remember Jesus was killed by the bishops so I don't listen to those groups because you remember Jesus was killed by the bishops so I don't listen to those groups bishop I don't know what because God gave me my head I am mobile with it all the time I don't follow any of those people you remember who killed Jesus the archbishop called Caiaphas Caiaphas is the one who killed Jesus.
1: Omukulu omuwulidde.
11: 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Because ne president omuntu buntu. 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
11: 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We need what we call ngabo obera ne budget cycle etandiko mwako guja national budget cycle. We need what we call a stakeholders engagement ngegwanga
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11: 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He was hardly 10 years of age. He was 11 years. 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
6: The committee recommends that the Minister of Works and Transport terminates the contract with immediate effect pursuant to clause 5922 C and D of the general conditions of the contract on the basis that the operator is in breach of the contract having neglected or failed to perform his obligations precisely set out in the contract as herein above explained. Two, the committee recommends the Minister of Works and Transport takes immediate charge of the operations and maintenance of the Kampala Entebbe Expressway in a bid to save government of Uganda from huge expenditure on private contractual arrangements for the benefit of the taxpayer, specifically for the repayment of the loan. Three, the committee comments that URA, because you can't trust Minister of Works to also collect the money, someone must audit the other. The committee recommends that URA takes over revenue collection of the toll fees and immediately put in place an electronic payment system for purposes of easy transactional audit, order. All revenues. The committee comments a forensic audit be carried out on EG Stock Pinnacle Revenue Toll System from inception with a view of recovering all lost government revenue that would have been used to repay the road infrastructure loan by both URA and the Office of the Auditor General.
5: So I'm going to do
7: it. So I'm going to do it. It's okay, Adara. To happen is sent to Ngawe Nagambi Okubamu Bank.
5: World Bank.
7: Sent to Zifuna Ngatuino Kuzizayo. Ya laying on table program eyo yali honorable Saida Bumba we ajikola de tusanyuka nnyo ne batulaga bi twali tulina okukola ne mbanga ali twali okusasulira mu sentezo at the time okugenda okumala lugudo olwo nga za accumulating nze zaali million dollars bibiri asatu munya. Eza accumulating towards $350 million. 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
7: 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The right honorable alitwala Rebecca Kadaga. Yagamba look at this bogus court order, go and vacate it. Ekigambo ekyo yakikozesa nga bagamba nti recommendations zaffe za parliament are only molest advisory.
5: Yes.
7: Which is not right. Parliamentary committees ziri ku level za high court, jurisdiction. Yes. So toyinza gamba nti omuntu asazeewo n'akola recommendation
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7: 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Ensonga singa obukulu. We are the biggest problem to this nation, for our leaders. Njagala sharing a mind ya General Tafiri.
5: Yes.
7: General Tafiri oyo ebbanga lye nakola naye. 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
5: Hey.
7: And open-minded. If an issue is a no, it is a no. If it is a yes, it is a yes. 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Both on the floor of parliament and in the open mu radio stations na wa. 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
5: Yes.
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7: Hey, why are you engaging in this? Why are you defending what is not supposed to be defended? 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
6: Thank you, Honorable Chair, for giving me an opportunity. I am not the spokesman for Toro Kingdom, but thank you for giving me the honor to speak about our king. It's a shock for all of us as a kingdom, and especially the fact that his father also died young. So we are mourning a lot of things in the culture. But thank you so much for honoring him. He was a very humble soul and has died really young. And I ask the people of Uganda to pray for his family, especially his mother and his sister. It's not the first child she has lost to cancer. She had a younger child many years ago who died of cancer. So it's a very painful time for her and for the people of Toro. Thank you for honoring him. May his soul rest in peace.
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2: The friends of Mother Kevin and the little sisters of St. Francis of Assisi in Kokonjeru with pleasure invite well wishers, friends of Mother Kevin and all people of God to the 4th Memorial Lecture in honor of Mother Mary Kevin Kiani, the servant of God. This year's Mother Kevin's Memorial Lecture will be held on September 11th, 2026 at Silver Springs Hotel Bugolobi along Old Port Bell Road, and it will be graced by Her Excellency, the Vice President, retired Major Jessica Alupo, as Chief Guest. Main speaker will be Pop Knight Anthony Natiria Matega. The function will start at 4 p.m. reflecting on Mother Kevin's works and contribution, focusing on her legacy for the vulnerable and marginalized persons. 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